one. I can wait all night. What's it gonna be, boy? Yes or no? What's it gonna be, boy? Yes

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And play some song about forgetting yourself for a while. And the piano's this melancholy soundtrack to her smile. In that white dress she's wearing,

Let's keep the hits rolling. I'm back to the 70s. MG Kelly with you. Hey, Dallas, Texas has got us on K-Love. Want to thank all the guys at K-Love for putting Back to the 70s on. We appreciate it, man. I had an email request from Tamara, Becky, Sam, and Mike. They're having a slumber party. They wanted this one. I don't know.

0: you got to do is listen to it. I keep it playing right here on Back to the 70s. It's MG Kelly hanging out with you. Man, I do appreciate all the email requests and dedications. I'm going to try to get all I can on. WSEN, they're listening down there, WSEN. Tim, Jim, your song's coming up on B70s. Hang on.
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Before the break, I told you I got an email request at requestasongusa.com from Tim and Jim, listening to us on the great WSEN out of Syracuse. They got to have some four seasons, they say. December 1963. Do you remember? I can't remember yesterday. This is the long version, though. I do remember the hit starts right here.

Four Seasons on Back to the 70s, and MG Kelly keeping the hits happening for you right here. Gonna pick up the pieces. Average White Band going out to Sam, listening on WFYY. Why? Because he likes B-70s out in Wilkes-Barre, Scranton. Pick them up together. Come on.

to the 70s. I would not bring you down. I'm going to continue to bring you up here. Man, we got some great hits on the way on Back to the 70s. Coming up, a little Foreigner for you, the Raspberries, and a lot more.

0: 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As long as you're following me all the way back to the 70s, it's MG coming back with some great hits. My email address, requestasong at usa.com. Email me. Let's get one on for you. 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
2: The only all-request 70s show in the USA is on. It's MG Kelly here with you. Boy, I got a gallery of music out of the 70s. Just want to say one thing before we

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Yeah, Hits FM, Flint, Saginaw, Bay City. I want to say hi to Deb Michaels and the crew out there. And thanks to Janie for calling.

0: Elton John on Back to the 70s. Benny and the Jets right there live, of course. You can tell by the audience. Yeah. All right, coming up, we got some great hits for you. Disco on the way. You betcha. We'll get you, you Kaipa. Hang on. Holly's Exile and a lot more right here with MG Kelly giving you the goods, baby.
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Getting an email request on right now, listening in Corpus Christi, Texas. KMXR down there. Got it cranking nice and loud. Want some Earth, Wind, and Fire for Susan.

0: Does she have it all?
1: Had it all.
0: That's what I thought. Thank you, Hollies. I'm back to the 70s. It's MG Kelly here coming back. More email requests and dedications coming up. Tim's listening in Great Falls. He's got some good ideas for music. We'll do it next on B70s.
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0: All right, got an email request from Tim listening in Great Falls on KSEN. Want to say hi to Ann, James, and the crew down there. And Tim-

0: don't know about you, man, but back in the 70s, Twice on the Pipe meant a whole different thing for me. But anyway, as we move along here with more requested dedications, yes, we have one, KQEG. KQEG has got us pumping in La Crosse, Wisconsin. Cindy wants to send this out to Frank.
1: There's a message in the music, Frank. Exile. Want to kiss you all over.
0: Let me look at this email for a second here. She sent her picture. Frank, go for it. Frank, no. Nah, you're looking at the speakers. Don't look at the speakers as I talk. Look at Cindy, man. She's the one who wants to kiss you.
2: When I get home, babe, gonna light your fire. All day I've been thinking about you, babe. You're my one desire.

going on Back to the 70s, courtesy of Shirley out of Dallas. Well, let's see what we can do here. From Lady Marmalade to, what's this one? Oh, that lady. Yeah, I know her. Isley Brothers. By the way, the long version for you right now on Back to the 70s.

Back to the 70s and MG Kelly rolling the all-request hits right here. Let's do it. For Karen in San Francisco, listening on KFRC, got to have Billy Joel. Go,

0: me and you and a dog named Boo. It's MG Kelly on your All Request 70s show right here. Back to the 70s. Coming back with more requests and dedications up next. Great music just around the corner. Keep it right here.
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Rebecca Carroll. Let's continue with the hits on Back to the 70s. MG Kelly blowing them out for Winnipeg, Canada. They want to hear their country's own Guess Who. Going to share the land a little bit. We could use some more, you know.

Time for KLIX. Loving it down there in Twin Falls. Dick and Margaret say they once witnessed Barry Manilow live at the Copa. How about that stuff, huh? Woo! All right, let's crank it up a little bit. You feel it? You feel the beat? You can do the hustle to this one, man.

Yeah, feeling that beat at the Copa one time. Barry Manilow, back to the 70s. Let's keep the hits rolling right now as the email requests and dedications continue to come in. We love it. Request a song at USA.com. That's my email address. Shoot me one, we'll get it on. Here's a long distance shot for you from Gary to Krista, Cedar Rapids to Los Angeles.

Staying Alive with the Bee Gees. Yeah, you got to, because this is Back to the 70s. The show that takes you back every single week. The only all-request 70s show in the USA. You do have my email address, right? Email me right now. 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That'll get it on. Green-Eyed Lady from Sugarloaf now on B70s.

0: America on Back to the 70s and Sister Golden Hair. Coming up, some great music for you. Bachman Turner Overdrive. Harold Melvin and the Blue Notes. At a request from Melanie, we're going to do that brand new key thing. We'll open it up for you right here on
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0: 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Oh, man, my email address is hot today. 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Shoot me one. Let's get it on. Here's Bachman.

Bachman Turner Overdrive on Back to the 70s, and you ain't seen nothing yet. Let's keep the hits coming at you here. We got the big one on in Washington, D.C. You betcha we do. WBIG. Dave is listening down there, and he knows that Lucy is listening over in Georgetown, just across the river right there. And he says, hey, listen, would you send a song over to her? I said, yeah, man. Is there a story behind this? He goes, yeah, there is. We're really good friends right now. We used to be lovers, but I'm kind of suffering from it. She's good with it, but if friendship is all I can get from Lucy, I'll take it. The love I lost. Listen.

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1: 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Coming up, listen to some of the great hits we got coming. 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
0: My email address is requestasong@usa.com. Angel just shot me one, says that her and Adam have a one-of-a-kind love affair. Want to hear the story?

great song out of the 70s right there. Spinners and a one-of-a-kind love affair is requested by Narlins. Yeah, Narlins, you've got us on, I know. Angel and Adam are listening. They're quickly calling their friends saying, hey, MG says he's going to play some Eric Burden in War. Got any wine over there? We're going to spill some on you right now. 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

on Back to the 70s. I think it's a transportation set we got going right here. From a big old jet airliner, we step off and get on a train. I love train, yeah. Going out to Providence, Rhode Island. Sue's got to have the OG

0: Nilsson on Back to the 70s. What a great song. What a great voice. What a great loss when he passed. Coming up here on Back to the 70s with MG Kelly, got Orleans, Billy Preston, John Lennon, and more. Keep it right here.
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3: Yeah, just got an email request from Agnes up in Portland. She said she's got something seriously wrong with both feet today. Oh, that's a shame. Let me see if I can help you out here. She says she needs something to help move them a little bit. I think this might do it. Orleans, Agnes, just for you.

Here we go. Ouch! Get it! Billy Preston and Nothing From Nothing Leaves Nothing. If I've done my math correctly, I think

0: great John Lennon on Back to the 70s, and whatever gets you through the night, you can depend on Back to the 70s to get you through every weekend. We come to you on great radio stations just like this one. Get ready. Got one more before we get out of here. You got your celebration stuff ready? Good, because we're going to do it all together next.
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0: 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How many hours we've been together this week so far? And that is all they'll give me. I'll talk to you next week right here on Back to the 70s. Meanwhile, as MG Kelly, you keep celebrating life. Here's Rare Earth.

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We're lovers and we're losers. 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We're almost on the guest list, but we're always stuck in traffic. We've watched our

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